0: 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Otoño 2026.
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1: My girl just caught me.
2: You made her catch you?
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2: But who?
1: The girl next door, you know?
2: Nah.
1: I don't know what to do.
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She's from Texas, I can tell by the way. I'm not at this party, I'm back in your backseat. Frecuencia Origen, tu música en un solo lugar. Otoño 2026.

0: es Haciendo Lo Que Sea. 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
1: Hey, Em, it's Paul. I was listening to the album. Good fucking luck. You're on your own.

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1: 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I'm not at this party, I'm back in your backseat.
0: Frecuencia Origen, tu música en un solo lugar. Otoño 2026.

sing it. Everybody in the place, put those hands in the air. Yeah, check it out one time. You know it's for real. Then trash from QR on your set. Getting biz, come on.

I find it very, very easy to be true. I find myself alone when each day's through. Yes, I'll admit that I'm a fool for you. Because you're mine, I walk the line.